Welcome back to another Weekend with Me here on Weekends with Rula. Okay, I'm just trying to balance the months because we're in September, right? And we're pretty much smack dab in the middle of September, which means it doesn't really belong to Halloween vibes yet. Definitely does not belong to Christmas, and it's not Thanksgiving, but it is fall, depending on where you are. Even if it's hot, boiling hot, 105 degree index in the heat, that's how hot it is in your part of the world. Still, it's fine to put a fall wreath on your door because we're in the September month, right? Okay, so next up, Halloween. When do you decorate for that? I saw somebody on Instagram. They went all out Halloween this week. And I'm like, wow, that's a... I guess that's someone that really loves Halloween the way I love Christmas, right? Because I go November 1st weekend. That's it. It's flipped to Christmas in my house like Disney World overnight after Halloween. Because I really want to enjoy all the work I put in. So, I don't know. How are you feeling? Are you feeling fall-ish? Are you feeling...

ghoul-ish for Halloween? Or are you still trying to grasp on the last days of summer because it's still hot and you don't feel it yet? I don't know. We can talk about it. But let's get the show going. It's Weekends with Rula.

I'll tell you what doesn't know a season: allergies. This week, I have been best described as crunchy. I have just been crunchy. Like, I don't know what's going on with my eyes. Like, they're watering. My nose hurts, but nothing's really going on there. Am I stuffed up? No. Does my nose hurt? Yes. What's wrong with me? I don't know. But Claritin and Zyrtec have been my friends this whole week. But not really knocking out whatever it is in the air. And I am allergic to a few things, like dog hair and cat hair and goose feathers. You know how I found that one out the hard way? At a hotel. I was like, gosh, why do I feel like I'm on fire? If I come to your house and I sit on your couch and you have goose feather decorative pillows near me, well, we're going to find out real fast how fast I need that Benadryl. But these allergies are killing me this week. I don't know how you're feeling, but I'm trying to get through it. Like, I'm trying to be all positive Polly about, yay, it's the weekend, but I need to take a breath and a Claritin. I hope you're feeling fine. Happy September. It's Weekends with Rula.

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The 2026 is the new 2016 trend has brought old Instagram filters, mannequin challenge clips, and throwback photo dumps back to all of our feeds. Have you noticed it? Well, then you haven't been on Instagram enough this week. Vogue notes that users have been calling for a return to the vibe of 2016 since the start of this year, which I don't really recall that. But it's not really about recreating every part of 2016. It's about missing a more playful, less polished internet, I guess. You know, we didn't have all of the filters and TikTok and all the stuff. I mean, we did have social media. We just didn't have it to the level that we have it right now. And God, can you imagine what we're going to have 10 years from now? It's going to be a throwback to 2026 in 2036. What's your favorite filter? I don't really have a favorite filter. I just like to give myself lipstick. If there's a filter that will put lipstick on me when I'm not wearing it, I will pick that. Because I'm too lazy to walk over to my purse and grab a lipstick and put some on and then get on Instagram. So if you've seen any of my stories or my videos and there's a filter, I specifically use that one to apply my makeup for me because I was lazy. You can see them at Radio Rula. R-O-U-L-A.

when you really have a craving for something and you want to eat it and you're like, oh yeah, that was so good. I could eat that every day, all day. And then you hit your limit. Yeah, that was me this week. That was me. I think I'm allergic to the thought of peanut butter and jelly sandwiches now. Now, I know that a lot of people are allergic to peanut butter. No, I don't have any kind of a nut allergy. Mm-mm, I can have those all day. Well, not walnuts and pecans, but peanut butter, sure, no problem. But I feel like this week I ate a record number of Uncrustables. Why is that? Because they were easy to grab and go, throw in my bag and eat them in the car while I'm running around doing mom stuff and adult stuff, like, you know, grocery shopping or going to Costco or, well, I guess that's scheduled as mom stuff too. But either way, I had an unusual amount of Uncrustables this week. I think I officially hit my limit. It's like finishing the internet. You're like, how is that possible? Yeah. Me and Uncrustables have to have a bit of a separation. We're going on a break. I'll let you know when we get back together and go on another date. What's something you OD'd on food-wise? You're like, I got to stay away from that food right now. I just can't have that in my life. 1-855-55-RULA. It's Weekends with Rula.

0: Okay, I'm going to open up the phone lines to hear from you. If there is anything useful you ever took from HGTV and were able to transform something in your house based on what you saw on TV. And it worked, and it worked. Simple stuff. I don't know. There are way too many shows. But lately, and I mean like in the last 48 hours, my background noise has been beachfront bargain hunt. I don't know why. I'm not watching the full episodes. I think I just like seeing the beach water and then what house these people end up with. But too much of a project. Somewhere, somebody had to have gotten an idea from one of these shows saying, oh, we could do that. And you did it. And it worked. I would love to know if there's at least one success story like that. Just one? Anybody? 1-855-55-RULA. I look forward to seeing if I hear from anyone right here on Weekends with Rula. Hi there, it's Rula. Welcome to my show. I'm here every single weekend. If you're new, you can call me at 1-855-55-RULA. That's R-O-U-L-A. You can find me on Instagram at Radio Rula. And really, that's all my socials. But the one I pay attention to the most, let's just be real, is that one. So if you ever want to reach out, you have a quandary or something you want to say or something you want me to bring up, I'm right here waiting for you on Instagram. DM me. At Radio Rula. I'll be right back on Weekends with Rula.
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0: go. Monday night, I had to remind myself that the Emmys were going to be on this past Monday. Usually the Emmys, the Oscars, all those shows were traditionally on Sunday nights. But because of Sunday Night Football and it being on NBC, they aired on Monday. And hands down, the winner of the Emmys, and let's face it, life in general this week, was Kaley Cuoco and her man, Tom Pelfrey. He won for the show called Task. If you've not seen that, Mark Ruffalo stars in that. I have not seen that. But when he won his Emmy, the speech he made was just everything, and every woman swooned. If you haven't heard it, here's what you missed.
1: I thank God for my life and my sobriety. I thank my family and my friends for all your love and support all these years, from Emmys to, you know, black box theaters and everything in between. And to my favorite actor in this room, my love, my best friend, my partner, the very pregnant Kaley Cuoco. I love you more than anything, and our family is the crown jewel of my life. Matilda, Daddy loves you. Baby girl in that belly, Daddy loves you. Thank you. God bless.
0: I mean, for real. And I have a man in my life that feels that way about me. But, oh, God, why am I tearing up? That is like the sweetest. Maybe it's because he reminded us that actors are real people, too. They're not all just about scandal and divorce and cheating and chaos and canoodling on set with somebody they shouldn't be canoodling with. That man's in love with you, Kaley Cuoco. You give that man more babies. It's Weekends with Rula.

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0: All right, let's discuss something that came up this week when it comes to weddings. And I really feel like if you pay, you get to play. Okay? There are a lot of different dynamics all across the world when it comes to two people merging their lives together via a wedding and the cost of that. Traditionally in America, for decades, it was the bride's family is responsible for the wedding. But then that kind of started to merge as the relationships grew with the in-laws and the bride-to-be or whatever the financial status is, right? Like, let's say your son is getting married and he really, really wants this band that costs crazy money. Parents of the groom will be like, okay, we'll pay for that. We want to get this band for the kids. We'll pay for that. Not unheard of. Okay, so this woman has her parents paying for the wedding. And she asked the fiance if they could let her parents do their first dance, like from their wedding day, as a surprise. Like, she wanted to set up the DJ to start playing her parents' wedding day song so the two of them could dance on her own wedding day. And I think that is really sweet. But the groom, like, was like, no, I mean, then are my parents going to dance to their wedding song? And she's like, well, no, because they're not hosting everyone. How do you feel about that? It has to be equal, or is it pay for play? I mean, the parents are hosting the wedding. They're fronting the entire bill. I think the least you could do in your thank you to that is, like, let the people have a dance from 40 years ago. Why not, right? I vote parents get to do their first dance. Nobody else, because the parents are full front paying for the wedding. If the parents weren't paying for the wedding, then both sets of parents need to do their first dance. Or maybe not at all, but I think it's cute. I like little nostalgic, you know, throwbacks to what made ya. 1-855-55-RULA. Would you let him or would you not? It's Weekends with Rula.

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Well, here's something fun for your next karaoke party. The list of the most difficult songs to actually sing at a karaoke party. And if you are trying the top two, oh man, I really hope you're a good singer. You cannot mess these up. So here's how it shakes out. What's on this list? Do not try and sing Hallelujah by Jeff Buckley. First of all, it's a major mood killer because it's real slow and people get sad hearing it. But the vibe is just real low key and you have to have a good voice. Okay. Hello by Adele. Let's be real. Anything by Adele. You can't beat her voice. You can't match her voice. So unless you're going to do it in some other fun, twisty way that's going to make people laugh, just stay away. Somebody to Love by Queen. Okay. It's not something I pick. Unchained Melody by the Righteous Brothers. Well, depends on what your crowd is. If you got a bunch of 20-somethings, I'd be like, what is this old person song? Anything Celine Dion, Whitney Houston, Mariah Carey. Come on. The divas, you can't pull off their voices, but specifically, All By Myself by Celine Dion. Can you hit that power note? Because if you can't, stay away. Dream On by Aerosmith. He goes low, he goes high. And then I Will Always Love You by Whitney Houston. I mean, come on. Do I have to say this out loud? Unless you're doing the Dolly Parton version with a little beat kick behind it and everyone's having fun with it, fine. But just stay away from trying to recreate Whitney's version of Dolly Parton's iconic song. You're going to fail. Unless you have everybody chiming in with you and you're kind of making it fun for everyone to help you along. It's going to be really tough. And those are the most difficult songs to sing at karaoke. So just don't try it unless you're having your own private party where y'all can poke fun at each other. It's Weekends with Rula.

Is there a TV show that got canceled on a massive cliffhanger that still bothers you to this day? I saw this article earlier this week and I forgot about the one that's number one on the list. I can't even tell you how the show ended, but it just triggered the memory that I was mad how it ended because we didn't get to see what happened. Before I get to that one, let me get to the other ones on the list. And I will preface this by saying I have not seen a lot of these shows, but maybe I'm going to read one where you're going to be like, yeah, that does suck. We didn't get to finish that one. Carnival on HBO. 20 years later, one person's still mad. Last Man on Earth. They need closure. Quantum Leap. They say it was more frustrating and vague than anything else. My Name is Earl. Glow. Sad it only needed a few more episodes to just wrap up the whole storyline. Okay, Alf. We're talking about from the 80s, Elf? I guess. I don't know. I don't remember how it ended. Santa Clarita Diet on Netflix. The one that I'm talking about is Pushing Daisies with Lee Pace on ABC. That was a really good show. So, I mean, I just thought it was cute. It was like this 50s vibe. I remember Cherry Pie and Gingham Tablecloths. And until I saw this article this week, I forgot that that ended in a cliffhanger we never got the answer to. But what's one that drove you crazy? 1-855-55-RULA. It's Weekends with Rula.

0: curious to know if anybody listening has ever gone back after their child was born. Let's say your kid is like 15 months old, 10 months old, a year old, and you change their name legally because you decided, you know what, we screwed up on that one. This should not be the name of this child. I'm so curious. I thought of this week because my son has two first names. We named him after both grandpas, but really, we just call him by the two initials of those names. Yet when I go to school to leave something for him or, you know, drop something off or pick something up, they always just have his one first name written down, and it's really obnoxious to me because he has a middle name for the sake for people to see that the first two names are his first name. I get it. I know. I made it difficult. We were trying to appease the grandpas. But anyway, it made me think, gosh, do I need to go back and legally call him those two initials and that's it? Because we know what it stands for, but nobody's ever going to call him both names, right? I'm just curious to know if anybody out there ever decided, you know, that name is not what we need in our lives for this human. Why don't we change it? And then you went back and you changed it. Like you thought naming your kid Dakota was a great name until your neighbor's moved in next door and they had a German Shepherd named Dakota. And you're like, that fits a dog more than it fits my son. I mean, Dakota is, I feel like, a common-ish name now. And for girls, it's Dakota Johnson. She's an actress. But anyway, I'm just picking that name because it stuck out to me. But let me know if you or someone you know changed their child's name, like well into the child's life. I mean, I feel like if a baby is already a year old, you've had the first birthday, people say happy birthday to that name and then you changed it legally. Let me know. It's Weekends with Rula. All right, warning, I'm going to eat in this break. I'm going to eat in this break because I went pumpkin crazy this week when I was at the grocery store and I bought everything that had pumpkin, specifically at Trader Joe's. Trader Joe's Autumn Harvest Sweet and Salty Snack Mix. That sounded good, right? But when I opened it, I was like, wait, what are these? So I see caramel covered popcorn also drizzled with chocolate. All right, that's fine. Then it had some sort of a, what's this? I think it's like a, it looks like it's a peanut butter covered pretzel, but I think it's supposed to be pumpkin. Yeah. It looks like a pumpkin pretzel. That's fine. And then it has like a dry breadcrumb looking thing. And then I think this is like a fake Frito. This is definitely a fake Frito with chia seeds or something. Let me see. Oh my God. That is really crispy. I can't even bite that. Wow. That's not a Frito. Okay, this one, no. I can't do this. Next. Pumpkin oat bites. These are for the win. If you're looking for pumpkin food this pumpkin season, soft baked oat bites with a pumpkin filling from Trader Joe's. Yum. E. Now, you're only supposed to have one for 140 calories. It's like a nugget of granola something with pumpkin. I think it was so good. It was so good. Now, if you like really crispy, crunchy crackers, there are a lot of different brands that have some kind of cashew or maple or cinnamon or something in them. Even if it's like a general store, they've got their pumpkin section. So happy eating, trying to satisfy those pumpkin cravings this season. It's Weekends with Rula.
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You know, this week an article came out of the top sci-fi movies of all time, and number two was Back to the Future. I had this whole debate with my friends on whether that is actually supposed to be labeled a sci-fi movie. I mean, yes, Doc Brown is a scientist, and yes, the time machine, the DeLorean is a time machine, has to do with time travel. But when I categorize Back to the Future, I don't say, oh, that's my favorite sci-fi movie. To me, that's an 80s movie. That is a category in itself, 80s movies. It's a movie that came out in the 80s, and you know they're trying to get back to 1985. It's an 80s movie. How do you categorize Back to the Future? I mean, other shows that were on that list make sense, like E.T., he's an alien. You know, Close Encounters of the Third Kind, that's an alien movie. Alien was the number one sci-fi movie. Okay, but Back to the Future, I think it should be categorized as favorite 80s movie or retro movie, or is it dramatic? Well, kind of. Is it tense? Sure it is. But sci-fi? Okay, fair. But that's just not how I think about it. It's Weekends with Rula.

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0: Do you feel like you have a different personality at work versus who you actually are in person? It's been the subject for some sitcoms even. I mean, you watch a Friends repeat of Monica and Chandler's relationship, and she's like, why do you laugh like that? He goes, I don't know. It's my work laugh. 85% of people say adapting your personality is now a professional skill, which means you do have a separate personality at work than you do in your regular life. 63% of people will absolutely admit their work self is very different from their real self. And for Gen Z, 80% have changed their personality at work. So you think that you know your friend in that cubicle next door? You don't actually know them until you've seen them out in the wild on the weekend being themselves. Not me, though. I mean, what you see is what you get. I think if you listen to the show long enough, you kind of figured that out. It's Weekends with Rula.

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But it gets way more expensive the more popular months that you want to visit, like Christmas time, Thanksgiving, 4th of July, New Year's Eve. 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And we're not talking 5 stars here, honey. We're talking some 2-star joints. 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Hotel rooms are super expensive the month of December. The median cost there, $550. But February, $200. 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It's Weekends with Rula.

I've seen a lot of statistics doing Weekends with Rula. A lot of stories come my way. But this is one I did not think I was ever going to see, especially a former restaurant girl as I am, waiting tables, bartending, working in the kitchen, making salads, washing dishes. I thought I knew restaurant life. And I know it's been a hot minute, but still. One thing that rang true is that in my hostessing days, if somebody came in alone and we had a wait, I wasn't going to get on the speaker, because before we had those little square coaster vibrating things that tell you your table's ready, and be like, "Hi, James, party of one, your table's ready." I would just say, "The James party, please come to the front. Your table is ready. The James party," right? That way it's not like, so, "Hey, loser, you're by yourself." I don't think it's being a loser thing, but I can see how you could feel like that, that you are perceived as, oh, a lonely person with no friends or family to eat dinner with. Going out to eat at lunch is a totally different animal. There are so many people that are in between the office or errands or whatever it is, and they pop in their earbuds and they're watching their favorite Netflix show and they're just eating a sandwich somewhere alone. But to make a dinner reservation for one at night in a public space where people are out on dates and having, you know, friend get-togethers, that's really bold. And that trend is up 22% since last year. Do you like to dine alone? Is this your thing? I'm so curious. I could do it at lunch, but doing it at dinner, not unless I was in a new town by myself and I was traveling and there was nobody around that I knew, even I don't feel like I could be that comfortable. I would just stay on my phone the whole time or FaceTime my husband or something. It's Weekends with Rula.

know there are a lot of different dating apps out there, and believe me, I've heard from the singles around America saying what a nightmare it is to be on the dating apps, because you just don't know if you're being lied to. The picture that's posted is over-filtered or really old, and the person shows up, and you're like, wait, I'm looking for this person. And they're like, yeah, that's me. And you're like, no, that's not you. Anyway, how about this? What if they had different rules for apps these days? And forget embarrassing stuff like height or weight, because, you know, you'd have to put that on there and then you could lie about it. But then as soon as you show up, they know that you are actually shorter than you said or different weight than you said. But what if they forced you to put your credit score on your profile? Would you believe it if you saw a good credit score? Would you lie about it if you don't have a good one and you had to post it? Now, I'm not saying they're doing this. I mean, maybe there's an app somewhere for people who want to stay solid in their finances, but if they forced you to put your credit score on your single dating app, would you lie or would you tell the truth? And would you believe the other people's credit score or would you think they're lying? Curious question, because that's a big deal, that credit score. It makes or breaks your mortgage payment and your car payment, right? It's Weekends with Rula.

0: Well, that does it for me, my friends. Thanks for hanging out with me today here on Weekends with Rula. You know, you can always contact me on my hotline at 1-855-55-RULA. You can also find me on Instagram at Radio Rula, which is R-O-U-L-A. I welcome your questions, your quandaries. You want to bring something up, I can bring it up for you. And we can get some feedback from everybody else listening across the country. Thanks so much for making me part of your weekend. I love it. Every single weekend, I'm right back here, same time. Have a great weekend. Take care. And I'll talk to you next weekend, right here on Weekends with Rula. Could I say the word weekend more in that one sentence? Okay, bye.
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0: 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Can't use it for more than 10 minutes? 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

0: Columbia's B106.7. This is the TJ Show, our news. It sounds different around here. Kenny reads through every story he can find, and then he brings us the most interesting ones. Kenny, what's happening on the planet today?
1: Week two in the NFL almost wrapped up. Of course, we do have Monday Night Football, the LA Rams hosting the New York Giants tonight. Sunday Night Football went to overtime. The Kansas City Chiefs defeated the Indianapolis Colts 33-30.
0: Hey, congratulations, J-Bo.
2: Appreciate it. Thank you.
0: How much money did you win?
2: I don't gamble.
0: Okay, all right.
1: I am seeing a lot of playoff teams from last year with high expectations for this year losing yesterday. Bengals beat the Texans. The Saints beat the Ravens. The Vikings beat the Bears 9-3. The Bears scored 59 points last week, only scored 3 points this week.
2: Well, they're tired. They did all the work last week.
1: I guess that's the case, but surprising results. Also, a lot of gruesome injuries yesterday, including Jaden Daniels, the quarterback for the Washington Commanders, dislocated his elbow.
0: It's ridiculous. Not worth it.
1: I mean, Tom Brady, seeing the replay, he was on the call. He couldn't help himself. He said a bad word on television last night for all to hear. He said, oh, bleep.
2: What's, oh, bleep? What is that?
0: Use your imagination.
2: I'm just excited that Aaron Donald for the Rams is coming back.
1: Yeah, that is exciting.
2: But it is wild that he comes back, and then the reason why he is coming back, like Myles Garrett, which is the guy they traded in for, the reason why Aaron is coming back, he's not playing. He's on the injured list.
0: Yeah, he's on the injured list,
2: yeah,
0: too?
2: Yeah.
0: What is going on? Why so many injuries?
1: Well, I was at the Jets-Green Bay Packers game yesterday, and the Packers on their first offensive possession had two players carted off the field, including their wide receiver Jaden Reed, who had a neck injury. It was very scary. Mm. Thankfully, the prognosis is good. He is moving his extremities, and hopefully he'll make a full recovery and be back on the field soon.
0: Wasn't the guy who came out to help, like the medic, didn't he get hurt too?
1: Well, he didn't get hurt, but he slipped and fell trying to get on the cart, and the whole crowd was like, ah! It was some pretty interesting thing.
0: Gosh, it's terrible. What else do you have, Kenny?
1: Well, there are these new public bathrooms in New York City. There's 17 free touchless bathrooms, but the big headline is there's a 10-minute time limit. So they want to prevent loitering. So you're in there. Once 10 minutes comes up, you start seeing flashing lights and then an audio message saying your time is up. The door is going to open after 10 minutes no matter what.
2: Wow. This is not the place to scroll.
0: Okay? No.
2: You want some you time, go find it at home. But I do suggest you don't have burrito and coffee at the same time.
0: No. Yeah, you need to really plan that.
2: Yes.
0: Well,
1: they did some studying, and according to data, they say on average it's 3.5 minutes to use the bathroom. So they're giving you a little extra time based on that 3.5 minute average.
0: 3.5 minutes. Yeah, I guess I could feel that because it feels like survival when you have to run in and out. You want to move as quickly as possible.
1: Yeah.
0: Well, Kenny, thanks for keeping us somewhat informed.
1: That's what's happening.
0: You've got the TJ Show, and when you get to work, don't leave us in the car. 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
6: Good morning. Your first alert traffic update at this time across the region. Our roadways are flowing smoothly. I am seeing a little bit of a construction-related slowdown on I-26 in the east and westbound lanes in and out of Calhoun County if you happen to be near the St. Matthews exit. Otherwise, for now, the rest of our roads look good. Of course, if a crash were to happen, I'll bring you the first alert to that. In the meantime, though, drive safely and have a great Monday. From the WIS First Alert Traffic Center, I'm meteorologist Chandler Jordan. Good morning. Starting our Monday in the upper 60s and low 70s. Keep in mind, though, it will get hot once we get into the afternoon under a partly cloudy sky. Today's high temperature tops out at 93 degrees. From there, cold front drops in late tomorrow and then by Wednesday and continuing through the rest of this week. Highs only in the 70s, so relief is in sight from the summertime heat and humidity. And until it gets here, try to stay cool out there, especially later today. And I hope you have a great Monday. From the WIS First Alert Weather Center, I'm meteorologist Chandler Jordan.
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0: 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This is the TJ Show. I was spending some time in Minneapolis and saw a friend, Mark Elliott. He's a fellow radio show host and nice guy. I see him like once a year or so.
1: Okay.
0: And I was like, oh, what were you doing while you're here? And he told me the first thing he did was go to the Mall of America where they have a bunch of roller coasters.
1: Yes.
0: And he was like, yeah, I went to go ride a few roller coasters. And
1: there's,
0: I was like,
1: quite a few things in that mall. It's not just shopping. There's restaurants and mini golf and roller coasters. It's quite fun.
0: Yeah. And Mark, who is older than us, like much older, I mean, no offense, he's a very wise man.
1: Okay.
0: But I was surprised to hear that that was the top priority when he got to the Mall of America. And so I had to interview him about this because I've given Kenny a really hard time. He goes on roller coasters, and I said he was too old for it.
2: I'm here with Mark Elliott, now almost 2 year friend.
3: Yeah, 2.5, whatever.
2: And we were catching up, and you were just sharing with me what you're going to do in Minneapolis.
3: Well, I've already done it. It's the first thing I did when I got to Minneapolis. I got off the plane, took the shuttle to the hotel, dropped off my stuff, and went to the Mall of America to ride the roller coasters. That was my only sole purpose and goal today.
2: Now, you rode crazy roller coasters, and you're how old?
3: I'm 72 years old. I've been riding roller coasters. I did a roller coaster live on the radio once.
0: You hear this guy? I mean, unbelievable. So, Kenny, I guess you're not too old.
4: I tell you, this is hopeful for me because I have buddies that can't ride roller coasters and they're not even 40 yet. So I hope I can still ride when I'm in my 70s, too.
2: Yeah, but you're not worried about something jostling out of place?
3: Something jostled out of place for me a long time ago, TJ. It's too late to worry about. And as long as my theory is I would never ride a roller coaster at like a state fair because you wouldn't know who to sue. Mall of America, if something happens to me, I know who to sue and I'm okay. So that's a...
2: Well, I tell my friend Kenny that he should stop riding roller coasters. You're saying don't do that.
3: To tell Kenny to call me, we'll go on roller coasters and we'll get back to you.
2: All right, and you're not hurting right now.
3: No, I feel great, and I'm going back. You should come with me and ride one. We'll ride the mildest one.
2: No, I will not do that.
3: It's very mild. Young children are riding it and enjoying it. You would love it.
2: I'm not doing it, but I love you.
3: Well, thanks for having me on.
0: So there you go. Mark riding roller coasters still at 72. So, Kenny, I'm sorry. I didn't realize that you could do that.
4: Thankfully, I've stopped listening to you a long time ago. So.
1: Is your friend aware that you went on a children's roller coaster you were complaining about it?
0: No, I'm not going to tell him
1: that.
0: You
1: were all fearful?
0: No, these are radio people.
1: It was fast.
0: No, you can't share your feelings with radio people. They will clobber you. This is Kenny. What roller coaster was this?
4: That's the Wonder Woman Lasso of Truth.
0: Look at this. Mark would be so proud of you.
4: Thank you.
0: Giggling like a little Kenny. This is the TJ Show, and we're sponsored by Prize Picks. 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
8: Good morning. Your first alert traffic update at this time across the region. Our roadways are flowing smoothly. I am seeing a little bit of a construction-related slowdown on I-26 in the east and westbound lanes in and out of Calhoun County if you happen to be near the St. Matthews exit. Otherwise, for now, the rest of our roads look good. Of course, if a crash were to happen, I'll bring you the first alert to that. In the meantime, though, drive safely and have a great Monday. From the WIS First Alert Traffic Center, I'm meteorologist Chandler Jordan. Good morning. Starting our Monday in the upper 60s and low 70s. Keep in mind, though, it will get hot once we get into the afternoon under a partly cloudy sky. Today's high temperature tops out at 93 degrees. From there, cold front drops in late tomorrow and then by Wednesday and continuing through the rest of this week. Highs only in the 70s, so relief is in sight from the summertime heat and humidity. And until it gets here, try to stay cool out there, especially later today. And I hope you have a great Monday. From the WIS First Alert Weather Center, I'm meteorologist Chandler Jordan.
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0: It's the TJ Show. 23% of energy sales for the entire state due to this one use. We're going to get to it a few moments away. 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

0: 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This is the TJ Show. Our news, it sounds different around here. Kenny reads through every story he can find, and then he brings us the most interesting ones. Kenny, what's happening on the planet today?
1: AI data centers are popping up all over the country, and of course, the biggest concerns people have is their effect on the environment and how much energy these data centers require. A recent study conducted by the Eco Northwest and University of Virginia found that Oregon and its 111 operational data centers consume 23% of the state's total retail energy sales. Just
0: fun.
1: Those data centers.
2: Wow.
0: It's a lot.
1: The state has 32 additional data centers planned or are under construction right now. So that number is projected to rise to about 25%. They say that's the equivalent to 31 to 32% of the state's electricity demand for the power needed for their 2.5 million homes.
0: Yeah, it's all comforting. I feel like I'm going to work on my hatchet ability, you know, to like chop wood and then axe. I want to be able to heat my home. Going to learn how to grow a tomato plant. I like those.
2: Good idea.
0: Yeah. And you've got a little patch of land in your backyard, right?
2: Some grass.
0: Can I throw some cantaloupe seeds there?
2: And no, we can test you it? Have more. It's crazy.
0: Yeah.
2: How you have more than me, but yet you want to use what I have.
0: Well, but if you do.
2: You got way more grass than I do. And no. You want to use what I have. Isn't that the way of the world?
0: It's a gift.
2: Those who have more want to take from those who have less.
0: No. I want to give
2: For
0: you
2: example,
0: the seeds.
2: For example, these data centers, they have plenty of money. And they want to take away from people in that area.
0: Do you understand? I'm saying I have so many cantaloupe seeds. I want you to have some cantaloupes.
2: No.
0: It's for
2: that's
0: you.
2: That's not what I heard you say.
0: Well, that's what I'm trying to say. No. How many cantaloupes? I can only eat three a week.
2: Well, how about you grow them and then you just give some to me?
0: All right. You want me to grow them and drive them over to you?
2: You can just bring them to work.
0: Okay. I'll be the future DoorDash for you.
2: That's perfect. Thank you so much.
0: Use
2: I appreciate
0: the
2: that.
0: Patch for cucumbers. Those are fun. I'm just trying to prepare.
2: I understand.
0: How's
2: I
0: your
2: do.
0: Bunker in the middle of the woods going?
2: You know, there's been a lot of rain lately, so, you know, got to work on that.
0: That's frustrating. You're trying to build, like, a ground bunker, right?
2: Mm-hmm.
0: And then the rain keeps undoing the work you do.
2: Yeah. What is that?
0: That's why it's easier to be above ground. I know you're taking note, Heather.
3: Oh, you know, I always want to be above ground.
0: Okay.
3: Never underground.
0: Good. Glad the planning's going well while these data centers are going up. Kenny, what else do you have?
1: At the movies this weekend, Resident Evil was number one at the box office. This is a reboot and reimagining of a franchise that was already successful. It made $60 million in the U.S. and Canada, and its global total is over $108 million.
0: Oh, good for them. Yeah. I don't care about anything but Coyote versus Acme. Give me the headline.
1: Well, let me say that Resident Evil is 96% on Rotten Tomatoes and 91% for the fan score. Coyote versus Acme, I understand your concern, TJ. Fifth place this weekend. Its global total is $79.8 million.
0: Ooh. Well, you know what? That's good news because I think they needed 70 to make it profitable.
1: Yeah, I'm seeing conflicted reports. It's somewhere between $80 and $120 million to be profitable.
0: Okay. Well, keep working on it.
2: Yep.
0: This movie's great. Kenny, thanks for keeping us somewhat informed.
1: That's what's happening.
0: Like what you're hearing? Tell a friend. We're the TJ Show on B106.7.
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7: Good morning. Your First Alert traffic update at this time across the region. Our roadways are flowing smoothly. I am seeing a little bit of a construction-related slowdown on I-26 in the east and westbound lanes in and out of Calhoun County if you happen to be near the St. Matthews exit. Otherwise, for now, the rest of our roads look good. Of course, if a crash were to happen, I'll bring you the First Alert to that. In the meantime, though, drive safely and have a great Monday. From the WIS First Alert Traffic Center, I'm meteorologist Chandler Jordan.
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7: Good morning. Starting our Monday in the upper 60s and low 70s. Keep in mind, though, it will get hot once we get into the afternoon under a partly cloudy sky. Today's high temperature tops out at 93 degrees. From there, cold front drops in late tomorrow and then by Wednesday and continuing through the rest of this week. Highs only in the 70s, so relief is in sight from the summertime heat and humidity. And until it gets here, try to stay cool out there, especially later today. And I hope you have a great Monday. From the WIS First Alert Weather Center, I'm meteorologist Chandler Jordan.
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0: I'm TJ. You're here at B106.7. This is the TJ Show. Our news, it sounds different around here. Kenny reads through every story he can find, and then he brings us the most interesting ones. Kenny, what's happening on the planet today?
1: A historic flight. A single-engine plane operated by Joby Aviation completed the first-ever autonomous flight across the United States without assistance from a human pilot.
0: Do we want this? Is this sort of where we're at already? Like, I wonder if maybe the pilots that are taking us places, they're not doing a ton anyway. Or are they? I don't know.
2: What?
1: What are you saying?
0: Well,
2: they're taking off, they're flying, and they're landing. That's a whole lot.
0: Well, that is a lot.
3: Are you saying pilots don't do anything? Is that what you're saying?
0: No, I don't think that's the case, but maybe.
2: Weren't you on a flight recently that you got to and from your destination safely?
0: Yeah, I guess a human needed to land that.
3: Would you prefer getting on a plane without a pilot?
0: No, I don't want that.
2: Okay. Do you retract your statement?
0: I do, yeah.
2: All right.
0: I wasn't really thinking. I don't have a lot of experience in the air other than riding in the back of the plane.
3: Let's take this from the top, Kenny.
0: Yeah. Go ahead. So tell me.
1: Well, there was a safety pilot on board, but the pilot didn't touch the controls. This was all computer automation, and the plane handled all phases of flight itself, including taxiing, takeoff, navigation, and landing entirely through autonomous programming. Now, it did have to make several stops along the way, but it did make it across the country. It's the first time that's ever happened. It also flew over the flight monument at Kitty Hawk to commemorate the first flight by the Wright brothers.
0: All right.
1: Okay. Pretty cool.
0: Well, there you go.
3: It made those stops by itself, too? So it knew where to stop and go? Okay.
1: Exactly. Right. And apparently it flew over some pretty busy airspace from what this article is telling me, especially in Arizona. So it had to navigate and did a good job. It landed safely.
0: Kenny, what else do you have? More jobs coming soon, by the way.
3: I hate when the robots get a point. You know what I mean? They got one.
2: Right,
3: and I don't
2: did,
3: like
2: right.
3: it.
0: Unbelievable.
1: At 95 years old, William Shatner fronted a heavy metal band at Riot Fest.
3: Cool.
1: This was in Chicago this weekend. He sang Crazy Train, Ace of Spades, Enter Sandman, among many others, in his famous talk style of singing.
0: This guy doesn't stop. As a matter of fact, while I was at the airport, I saw a big picture of William Shatner. It was on a billboard. It was one of the first things I saw.
2: That's great.
0: We actually had Shatner on the show a couple years ago.
1: Yeah, we did.
0: And we asked him, like, why do you keep doing this for so many years? What has been so great about this work that you do that has kept you wanting to keep doing it for this long? Because you don't have to do it.
4: I was in front of an audience yesterday afternoon. A couple of thousand people, making them laugh and entertaining them. I was conscious for a moment of how wonderful it is to be able to have the strength and the mindfulness to be able to think of things to say and entertain people for an hour and a half, make them laugh and inform them and get stand-up applause at the end. And I'm doing my job and doing it well. And that's enjoyable.
0: There it is. He just loves it.
2: Yep.
0: Good for him. Kenny, thank you for keeping us somewhat informed.
1: That's what's happening.
0: By the way, if you only catch a tiny portion of our show, you can hear more of it. 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
8: Good morning. Your First Alert traffic update at this time across the region. Our roadways are flowing smoothly. I am seeing a little bit of a construction-related slowdown on I-26 in the east and westbound lanes in and out of Calhoun County if you happen to be near the St. Matthews exit. Otherwise, for now, the rest of our roads look good. Of course, if a crash were to happen, I'll bring you the First Alert to that. In the meantime, though, drive safely and have a great Monday. From the WIS First Alert Traffic Center, I'm meteorologist Chandler Jordan. Good morning. Starting our Monday in the upper 60s and low 70s. Keep in mind, though, it will get hot once we get into the afternoon under a partly cloudy sky. Today's high temperature tops out at 93 degrees. From there, cold front drops in late tomorrow and then by Wednesday and continuing through the rest of this week. Highs only in the 70s, so relief is in sight from the summertime heat and humidity. And until it gets here, try to stay cool out there, especially later today. And I hope you have a great Monday. From the WIS First Alert Weather Center, I'm meteorologist Chandler Jordan.
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0: today's hits, yesterday's favorites. It's B106.7. This is the TJ Show. I think something changed inside of me, J-Bo.
1: Oh, yeah? What's that?
0: So I'm spending time in Minneapolis, and I'm at this, like, big radio conference, and people are getting awards and everything. And all of a sudden, this guy gets up front. He accepts this award. And he's like a famous programmer in our circle. His name is Dan Seaman. And he starts talking about all the things that came up about his career. But then his wife is there. And he starts talking about how amazing she is and that they've been together for 40 years.
1: That's amazing. It's beautiful.
0: It was so weird. I didn't plan on it. Tears started coming to my eyes. And I'm like, this is crazy. It was crazy because I was thinking about my wife. And I was like, man, that is so much more important to me than any of the radio stuff he's done. The fact that they've been together for 40 years.
1: Yeah.
0: He says, I'm getting emotional. Then I get even more emotional. I'm like, this guy, he's about to cry in front of this whole. And you know how radio people are. You let out any emotion, you're done for.
1: Yeah. I say the award should go to the wife, though, because she's been married to a radio guy for 40 years.
2: That's
1: tough. You know, I work in radio. That's hard work.
0: Yeah. No, it really is. I see her, and I notice also she didn't even shed a tear. Like, she was smiling and, like, you know, blowing him a kiss. But she didn't get emotional.
1: She wrote the script. She knew it was coming.
0: Do you think so?
1: No, yeah. Nah. Do you think he would have said that if she wasn't there?
0: Yeah,
1: I'm not trying to ruin the moment. Sorry.
0: No, it was beautiful. And then, next to our coworker, Scotty, who is so tough. This guy is at the gym all day. He lifts things up. And I don't know, like, I had a tear in my eye, and now I'm wondering, did he see me? And I feel like he's going to think I'm a weakling for doing
3: it. Boo, TJ, cry me a river, bro.
0: Yeah, so I think we're going to have to call him in a few moments to find out if he, because he didn't acknowledge it, because I don't think he's ever shed a tear.
4: No.
0: I feel like, you think he has?
4: I think Scotty's a softy on the inside for sure. This is a hard exterior, but he's, you know.
1: Scotty goes to the gym twice a day. He has big muscles. I bet you if he dropped muscle weight, he would be crying.
0: You think so?
1: Yeah, for sure.
0: He needs all the tears inside.
3: Sometimes I excrete protein from my eyeballs.
0: Yeah, he does little cubes of like chicken stock, right?
3: Yeah, that's it though.
0: Yeah, but then, the guy gets off the stage and I see his wife is in the room alone and I was about to go up to her and say, hey, that was beautiful. I couldn't even get the words out, so I just walked away. I was that emotional. It was so beautiful. So, all right, let's get Scotty on the phone in a few moments, and we'll find out, Mr. Tough Guy, who knows how to lift a lot of weight, did he see me cry and how did he feel about it? Maybe he'll start crying on the phone with me. All right, well, check this out. In a few moments, did he cry or did he hide it? So many questions. It's coming up on the TJ Show. 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
8: Good morning. Your First Alert traffic update at this time across the region. Our roadways are flowing smoothly. I am seeing a little bit of a construction-related slowdown on I-26 in the east and westbound lanes in and out of Calhoun County if you happen to be near the St. Matthews exit. Otherwise, for now, the rest of our roads look good. Of course, if a crash were to happen, I'll bring you the First Alert to that. In the meantime, though, drive safely and have a great Monday. From the WIS First Alert Traffic Center, I'm meteorologist Chandler Jordan. Good morning. Starting our Monday in the upper 60s and low 70s. Keep in mind, though, it will get hot once we get into the afternoon under a partly cloudy sky. Today's high temperature tops out at 93 degrees. From there, cold front drops in late tomorrow and then by Wednesday and continuing through the rest of this week. Highs only in the 70s, so relief is in sight from the summertime heat and humidity. And until it gets here, try to stay cool out there, especially later today. And I hope you have a great Monday. From the WIS First Alert Weather Center, I'm meteorologist Chandler Jordan.
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0: It's B106.7. This is the TJ Show, our news. It sounds different around here. Kenny reads through every story he can find, and then he brings us the most interesting ones. Kenny, what's happening on the planet today?
1: I think it was an ancient philosopher who first said, the best part of waking up is Folgers in your cup.
0: For our
1: protein-obsessed friend Scotty, who we just talked to, I think his morning's getting a lot better with Folgers announcing four new functional coffees. One of them packs 10 grams of whey protein in each serving.
2: Yeah. All right.
3: Protein.
0: Isn't coffee functional on its own?
3: That's what I use it for, function.
2: Not enough.
3: For
2: however.
3: Sure.
0: Yeah, I love it.
3: I use it to function.
1: Well, this is added function, TJ.
0: Okay, so added function.
3: The caffeine's
0: protein.
3: Still there.
0: Yeah, that's good.
3: Yeah.
0: All right.
3: Yeah.
1: Now, they also have Folgers Focus. In addition to Folgers Protein, the Focus has theanine and lion's mane mushroom powder to add to your Focus. There's Folgers Boost, which adds a blend of B vitamins for an extra boost, and Folgers Prebiotic, which has 3 grams of fiber to support gut health.
0: Okay.
1: New project.
0: If
1: new
0: it's
1: products.
0: Okay, I'm going to stick with black coffee.
1: You
0: going
1: do.
0: Strong on that. I love it.
3: I don't think coffee needs fiber either, does it? I mean, it already... Kind of makes it go, right?
2: Coffee's a laxative.
3: Right.
2: But
3: more fiber.
2: I don't know if it's a fiber necessarily.
0: All right. Well, I'll tell you, that's going to be a story to tell if they put fiber in it.
3: Right.
0: I'm curious to see what's going to happen.
1: Well,
0: an experiment.
1: These will be available.
0: What else do you have, Kenny?
1: Japan recently reached a milestone. They have more than 100,000 people who are over 100 years old.
0: What are they doing?
1: Well, I guess they have a healthy lifestyle, but, you know, compared to the U.S., now the U.S. population is much bigger than Japan's, but you have 12 per 10,000 centenarians in Japan compared to 3 per 10,000 here in the United States.
0: Can you do the math on that, Heather? How many people in America are over 100?
3: Like seven.
0: Seven.
3: Okay. Mm-hmm.
0: Got it.
2: Sounds about right.
0: Yeah.
1: Now, they think 101,000 U.S. citizens are over 100 years old. And Japan, I mean, they honor their elderly. There's a Day of the Aged where they receive a special medal for reaching that significant milestone.
3: That's
1: so there's almost like
3: fun.
1: Incentive to get
0: cool.
1: to that big 100-year mark.
2: That's beautiful.
0: Kenny, what else do you have?
1: Oh, keep an eye out for Fat Bear Week, one of my favorite weeks of the year.
0: Yeah.
1: It starts tomorrow. Ken Chunk, who weighed in at 1,200 pounds, defend his title against 15 other competitors. Voting starts tomorrow and runs through the 29th.
0: Hasn't Chunk been the winner for like many years in a row?
1: No, I believe Chunk is his first victory last year. There's another one called Chunk. I mean, it's confusing.
0: Oh, it's Chunk? And we're supposed to know the difference between the two?
1: Well, yeah, you go to the website, you look at the brackets, you vote on which one you like, and we'll see who wins on September 29th.
2: I think the bracket has photos, too.
1: Yes, exactly.
0: Yeah, that's good.
3: And
0: I wonder,
3: spells out the name, so the U and the O.
0: I wonder why I was confused. It was Chunk versus Chunk.
1: Yeah.
0: Both great names, by the way.
1: Right.
0: Kenny, thanks for keeping us somewhat informed.
1: That's what's happening.
0: The TJ Show, it's always mobile. 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
6: Good morning. Your First Alert traffic update at this time across the region. Our roadways are flowing smoothly. I am seeing a little bit of a construction-related slowdown on I-26 in the east and westbound lanes in and out of Calhoun County if you happen to be near the St. Matthews exit. Otherwise, for now, the rest of our roads look good. Of course, if a crash were to happen, I'll bring you the First Alert to that. In the meantime, though, drive safely and have a great Monday. From the WIS First Alert Traffic Center, I'm meteorologist Chandler Jordan.
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6: Good morning. Starting our Monday in the upper 60s and low 70s. Keep in mind, though, it will get hot once we get into the afternoon under a partly cloudy sky. Today's high temperature tops out at 93 degrees. From there, cold front drops in late tomorrow and then by Wednesday and continuing through the rest of this week. Highs only in the 70s, so relief is in sight from the summertime heat and humidity. And until it gets here, try to stay cool out there, especially later today. And I hope you have a great Monday. From the WIS First Alert Weather Center, I'm meteorologist Chandler Jordan.
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such an incredible birthday weekend, and I gotta give a shout out to everybody who made it so special. It was amazing. I'm Kaylin. This is B106.7. Got the Eurythmics on the way. Ace of Base, Ed Sheeran, right now Phil Collins.

You know, we say it all the time. There are so many things from our childhoods and our experiences that we had growing up that kids today should be able to experience. But then on the flip side of that, there are definitely some things from our childhoods that should not be happening with kids these days. It's B106.7. We'll talk about our B.

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24: Good morning. Starting our Monday in the upper 60s and low 70s. Keep in mind, though, it will get hot once we get into the afternoon under a partly cloudy sky. Today's high temperature tops out at 93 degrees. From there, cold front drops in late tomorrow and then by Wednesday and continuing through the rest of this week. Highs only in the 70s, so relief is in sight from the summertime heat and humidity. And until it gets here, try to stay cool out there, especially later today. And I hope you have a great Monday. From the WIS First Alert Weather Center, I'm meteorologist Chandler Jordan.
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0: The number to get in touch with us here in the studio, 803-796-2106. Let me know if there's a song you'd like to hear part of your Monday workday. I want to play it for you. This is for Lisa listening today in Blythewood. It's Alex Warren.
1: 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Our colors will fade eventually, so if our time is running now, day after day, we'll make the mundane a masterpiece. Oh my, my, oh my, my love, I take one look at you, you're taking me

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17: A Better Life with Dr. Sanjay Gupta.
18: If you've ever tried meditation and given up because your mind wouldn't stop wandering, this one is for you. New research suggests that if you can hang in there for just a few minutes, real changes do start happening in your brain. Scientists at Harvard hooked people up to brain monitors while they meditated, and within about 2 minutes, they saw brain waves shift toward a state of calm, focused alertness, with the effect peaking around the 7-minute mark. Now here's the encouraging part. One of the researchers said around that 7th minute, if you just keep gently returning to your breath, the focus starts to happen on its own. The two most common excuses, I don't have time, or I can't quiet my mind, might not hold up anymore. So if you're just starting out meditation, maybe try a free guided one, and then give it a few weeks to become a real habit. I'm Dr. Sanjay Gupta, helping you live a better life.
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19: 6.7 weather. Good morning. Starting our Monday in the upper 60s and low 70s. Keep in mind, though, it will get hot once we get into the afternoon under a partly cloudy sky. Today's high temperature tops out at 93 degrees. From there, cold front drops in late tomorrow and then by Wednesday and continuing through the rest of this week. Highs only in the 70s, so relief is in sight from the summertime heat and humidity. And until it gets here, try to stay cool out there, especially later today. And I hope you have a great Monday. From the WIS First Alert Weather Center, I'm meteorologist Chandler Jordan.
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Hope you're enjoying your Monday work day so far. I'm Kaylin. This is B106.7. We got a lot of great music coming your way this hour. Evanescence, The Police, Hanson. By the way,

I know I am not the only one who has been waiting for the dilemmas to come back here on B106.7, and we're doing it just in a little bit of a different format. I'm Caitlin. It's B106.7. We're opening up the Monday mailbag coming up in two songs. Stay tuned.

0: we're bringing them back. It's looking a little bit different, but they are coming back here on B106.7. It's time to open the Monday mailbag. And today we got a message. This actually was a message I had somebody email me this past Friday. It says, "Dear Kaylin, I need your help with my 40-year-old son. I would really, really like him to start dating, not because I'm trying to run his life. Okay, maybe a little because I want grandkids. The problem is every time I bring up dating, he says women these days are crazy. I've tried telling him that not every woman is crazy, and maybe, just maybe, he needs to actually meet somebody before making that determination. He has a good job. He's funny. He's a good guy. He's the total package. He's 40 years old. I don't understand why he won't even get in the dating pool. So how do I convince my son to give dating a chance without making him feel like his mother is trying to find him a wife? And more importantly, how am I ever getting these grandkids? Mom, I did ask mom a question, and I said, hey, has he dated before? And she said, yes, he actually did get out of a long-term relationship a few years ago, which now I feel like I have enough background to be able to give my answer, which is this. I understand, mom, that you want those grandbabies, but you cannot want grandchildren more than your son wants a relationship. I would stop bringing up marriage and babies and just ask him what he wants. Do you actually want to date? Because to me, that statement of women these days are crazy sounds less like a dating philosophy and more like an excuse. And if he does want to meet somebody, he actually has to, you know, meet somebody. He can't just find a girlfriend sitting on the couch complaining about women. So give him some space, encourage him to get out there, and let him know you're rooting for him, not shopping for his future wife. This is our Monday mailbag. I want to know your advice. 803-796-2106. You can also go ahead, chime in on our Facebook page when you find us at B1067.
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opened up the Monday mailbag here on B106.7, got a message from a mom. How does she convince her son to give dating a chance without making him feel like his mother is trying to find him a wife? Chime in with your answer on Facebook at B106.7.

0: again, I'm a big believer, if you are hounding and hounding and hounding on somebody for things that they're doing, that's just going to make them dig their feet in even more and continue doing that thing. And that's how I feel about our Monday mailbag today. We got this message from a mom whose son is 40 years old, really wants him to start dating because she truthfully wants grandkids. But he says every single time she brings up dating, well, women these days are crazy. He has a good job. He's good looking. He's funny. He's a good guy. According to mom, total package. He's 40 years old. She says, I don't even understand why he won't get into the dating pool. So she says, how do I convince my son to give dating a chance without making him feel like his mother is trying to find him a wife? Karen chimed in on Facebook and said, maybe he can't be bothered. People are, in fact, crazy. He may not be ready to deal with drama or make the effort. He also may just enjoy being single. Some don't care about having someone. He's going to find his own path and make his own choices. And I do love that answer. Laura said, he's 40. He may be a confirmed bachelor. Perhaps you could adopt a child, but if you insist on helping him, take a few classes with him or sign him up that are female dominant, like sip and paint classes, pottery classes, or if he's a gamer, go to a local game place that has play sessions. If he's into church, get him into a co-ed study group. Seriously though, pushing him may make him more stubborn, especially if you say your grandmother clock is ticking, and I agree with that advice entirely. We're continuing along with our Monday mailbag. You can go ahead and chime in with your thoughts on Facebook at B1067 or call or text 803-796-2106.
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0: Fridays are my favorite day of the week because we're teaming up with Palmetto Lifeline to put a spotlight on some of the cutest faces with Wet Nose Wednesday here on B106.7. Because there's so many dogs and cats, puppies and kittens out there looking for their forever homes, sometimes all it takes is one picture, one post, or one little wet nose to change a life. 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

Kimberly sent us a message on Facebook wanting to hear this one. And if there's a song you would like to hear part of your Monday workday, 803-796-2106. 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

I just want to take a minute and thank every single person who sent well wishes for my birthday yesterday. Someone posted a photo of me here in the studio and was like, hey, it's Caitlin's birthday. Everybody tell her how much you love her. And the amount of people that chimed in over there, a little crazy if you ask me. So thank you very much. Another year older, another year wiser. It's B106.7.

important day. It is the 21st of September, and it is the day that is notoriously known in this song from Earth, Wind, and Fire. Have you ever wondered why the 21st is the day? Well, it turns out it's because it was the expected birth date of Maurice White's son. It's supposed to be born on September 21st. B106.7.

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0: Okay, it's not raining, but you want to know what it is going to be doing later this week, and I am very excited about it, hitting down into the 70s. It is that time of the year, and let me tell you, as somebody who feels like they've been sweating for months and months and months and months, I am so ready to be able to just walk my dogs outside past, like, I don't know, 3 o'clock and not worry about sweating my entire life away. I'm Caitlin. It's B106.7. So happy that you're here joining me today. Now, listen, we brought it back. There was a lot of people that wanted to bring back the Daily Dilemma, which is something we did on a daily basis. Now, can't do that, but I will bring it back twice a week. We are opening up the Monday mailbag today. We got a message from a listener who's trying to help her 40-year-old son, really wants him to start dating. Now, I did ask the question. He has dated before. In fact, a few years ago, he got out of a long-term relationship. But she says the problem is every time that she brings up dating to her son, he says, women these days are crazy. I mean, yeah, I guess, but also to that point, I feel like you're not going to know if a woman is crazy unless you get to know her first, you know? This mom says her son has a good job. He's funny. He's a good guy. He's the total package, 40 years old, doesn't understand why he won't get into the dating pool. So how does she convince her son to give dating a chance without making him feel like his mom is trying to butt into his dating life? Can go ahead, chime in with your answer on Facebook at B1067. Also taking your calls and your texts if you have thoughts, 803-796-2106.
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0: Happy Monday, everyone. A hot and humid start to the new week today with high temperatures topping out across the Midlands in lower to middle 90s. Just a slight chance of an isolated shower or thunderstorm. Overnight temperatures cooled down to the lower 70s under a partly cloudy sky. And looking ahead to your Tuesday forecast, we have upper 80s to near 90 degrees in the forecast with a chance of scattered showers and storms mainly towards the evening and night. From WIS News 10, I'm First Alert Meteorologist Peyton Garrison.
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1: Hey, it's Caitlin, and Wednesdays are my favorite day of the week because we're teaming up with Palmetto Lifeline to put a spotlight on some of the cutest faces with Wet Nose Wednesday here on B106.7. 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
3: No accidents to report, but we do have slow traffic at Malfunction Junction. Road construction, I-20 between Sunset Boulevard and Bush River Road, I-26 between Bush River Road and Old Sandy Run Road, and Broad River Road between I-26 and Dutch Fork Road.
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0: Happy Monday, everyone. A hot and humid start to the new week today with high temperatures topping out across the Midlands in the lower to middle 90s. Just a slight chance of an isolated shower or thunderstorm. Overnight temperatures cooled down to the lower 70s under a partly cloudy sky. And looking ahead to your Tuesday forecast, we have upper 80s to near 90 degrees in the forecast with a chance of scattered showers and storms mainly towards the evening and night. From WIS News 10, I'm First Alert Meteorologist Peyton Garrison.
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3: No accidents to report, but we do have slow traffic at Malfunction Junction. Road construction, I-20 between Sunset Boulevard and Bush River Road, I-26 between Bush River Road and Old Sandy Run Road, and Broad River Road between I-26 and Dutch Fork Road.
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0: Happy Monday, everyone. A hot and humid start to the new week today with high temperatures topping out across the Midlands in the lower to middle 90s. Just a slight chance of an isolated shower or thunderstorm. Overnight, temperatures cooled down to the lower 70s under a partly cloudy sky. And looking ahead to your Tuesday forecast, we have upper 80s to near 90 degrees in the forecast with a chance of scattered showers and storms, mainly towards the evening and night. From WIS News 10, I'm First Alert Meteorologist Peyton Garrison.
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0: Happy Monday, everyone. A hot and humid start to the new week today with high temperatures topping out across the Midlands in lower to middle 90s. Just a slight chance of an isolated shower or thunderstorm. Overnight temperatures cooled down to the lower 70s under a partly cloudy sky. And looking ahead to your Tuesday forecast, we have upper 80s to near 90 degrees in the forecast with a chance of scattered showers and storms mainly towards the evening and night. From WIS News 10, I'm First Alert Meteorologist Peyton Garrison.
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